Hope when you can't find a meaning. 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

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Come on, let's rock and rock and roll. Happy Noise. 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

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Where is your shame? Where is your soul? Where will it end? Where is your control? Where is your call?

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Where is your pride? Where is your pride? Where is your pride?

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You smoke magic. Clear negative energy. Wanted. 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